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1: Naye kubuulira,
0: Yesu bw'atuuka,
1: akusumulula. He frees you. He releases you from everything. Gives you a new life. Ateres obulamu bwo.
0: Yaita Ibrahimu ng'akimanyi nti mumaka mwamuyita okuva mwalimu obusamize.
1: He called Abraham when he knew.
0: And God beautified Abraham's life. I want to tell you that Jesus is coming to beautify your life, to break every yoke, to break every bondage, to break every captivity, and to release you. Bible yegamba,
1: the Bible says I'm no longer calling you.
0: So whatever's been enslaving you,
1: the time
0: you suffer, you remember where you come from. And then you start to say,
1: my ancestor like that. I had this headache. It is because of my ancestor. And this
0: is
1: my grandparents. What is
0: Banyabo? Yes, to my
1: but there is a God of your place. There is a God of your home. That God. That God. That God. Who is Jesus?
0: Actually, God does not actually matter. Not even waste your time.
1: Looking
0: to the gods.
1: Of your family.
0: Looking on the gods. Those traditional stuff. Cling to Jesus.
1: Cling,
0: come to Jesus.
1: Come to Jesus.
0: Come to Jesus. Come cry out to Jesus.
1: Yesu.
0: The lady walk to Jesus.
1: Omchala you walk to Jesus.
0: Come and touch him. Come and meet him. Come.
1: Is it failing?
0: I don't care about
1: if you are in which world, even if
0: your deportation does not mark the end of your happiness, of your joy, of your life. Deportation. Deportation. Deported. Over the Munsi, Eri, Yavitambula Burundi, or Yoga, Bakomizawa, Uganda, Rampaka.
1: They brought you back to Uganda.
0: So now you're
1: saying it is finished.
0: The worry in Bella Joli Moon, Kawed them.
1: No,
0: Jawagenda,
1: maybe. Things are still
0: Europe,
1: or you're in Europe.
0: Maybe to be Chaganye,
1: but things are still citizenship. Working permit is still refused. The visa is getting expired. You don't know what to do. There is a situation you're passing through when you're really confused.
0: And there are some people, I believe, who have prayed, really prayed and fasted.
1: And there
0: are some people probably who go to mass every day. They have been helping those who are in need.
1: They
0: have done their best. They have made pilgrims.
1: They have made pilgrimages.
0: Pilgrimages. They have gone to very, you know, a number of pilgrimage sites. They have done good things.
1: Face more
0: problems.
1: And others have got sicknesses which have come at a very
0: early time.
1: And they, this is they want to finish.
0: And the devil is moving in that
1: sickness.
0: You are bedridden.
1: And at this time,
0: take courage, my dear friend. Because I want to tell you, I have good news for you. Jesus is coming. In this prayer, Jesus is touching you. You're going to feel His touch, divine touch. You're going to feel something happening in your life. Jesus is saying, behold, I make all things new.
1: The world
0: had tied you down.
1: The world had retired you down. Passing through sicknesses. Passing through
0: deaths.
1: Passing through poverty. Passing through hatred. You being defeated. It has passed through many things. The world has beaten you. The world has beaten you down. But I'm telling you, Jesus is here. He's there. Jesus is meeting here, touching you. He knows very well that 12 years you've been bedridden.
0: 20 years
1: you cannot be able to walk. They are taking care of you there. They bring the toilet there. They only turn you around. You don't know what is
0: next.
1: And many of you are thinking about death where you
0: but
1: are.
0: But I want to tell you, it's not your time. It's not time for your death. It's not time for you to think about death. It's not the end of life.
1: God wants to show you His glory and authority that as a person you fought, but your power has not worked. It is your faith which
0: will
1: work.
0: It's all about your faith, not your power. Not your efforts. It's not bad. Bible want to try. But it's the only good. It's always good to call out Jesus and try God. You know.
1: Put the face of Jairus and the face of that lady. And pray for yourself for that faith. And you pass through that faith and encounter Jesus. I want to say that it is Jesus' faith that changed Jesus' schedule for that day.
0: Because
1: many people, when they lose people, they call priests to come and give a recurring mass.
0: Ero musajja yamugandi jangu osabira omwana wanga omulemirembe yamugaya jangu omuzukize.
1: And this man did not tell Jesus, come and pray for my child to rest in peace.
0: So the advice of Jairus was that you come and heal.
1: Nti jangu owonye.
0: Not to come and mourn.
1: Si,
0: not to come and pray for eternal peaceful repos.
1: Si kusabira ekiwumule ekyemirembe.
0: Not to come and contribute to the food for the mourners.
1: Siku ja kusonda kumele ya bakungubazi.
0: Amina.
1: Amina.
0: Zasimanyi wogende wa Yesu, obogenze mugambachi.
1: I don't know when you go to Jesus, what do you tell him?
0: Yairo ya janga asechima Yesu wa jazukizi.
1: Jairus came to pick Jesus.
0: Aba singa ya bafiwa, bakia. 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
1: When would you ever call me to come and pray for the dead to raise from the dead?
0: Oh,
1: you think they are no longer working?
0: Hello. Yangu sabira omusika. Yangu sabiru aba.
1: Come and pray for the hair.
0: Mamulekwa.
1: For the widows. Yangu
0: sabire. 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
1: Orphans.
0: Yangu sabire na mwandu. 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Yangu sabire na mwandu.
1: When will you ever call someone to pray? Pray for the dead person to raise again.
0: I've
1: never had seen anyone coming to call catechist or
0: priest
1: to pray for the deceased. So I think the problem is on your faith. So, start coming. I've come to tell you, come and pray for this dead person so that I can rise again.
0: Jairus
1: came to Jesus. I want to let you know that Jesus has never changed.
0: God has never changed. In His power.
1: In His working. He still raises the dead. He still heals sicknesses. You may think. Jesus works immediately.
0: Abantu bangi bafunize mabuto bamanyi kimu kubalongosa.
1: Because you first go to the witch doctors, you've never
0: heard
1: about Jesus. Take the sickness to the sacrament and tell Jesus.
0: Mukwato mutwale mu sacrament omulwadde omugambe Yesu mulese omuwonye.
1: Take that sick person to the sacrament.
0: Mwe mulwadde mu sacrament ogambe Yesu zikumponye.
1: Here's a sick person, go to the sacrament and tell Jesus. Simani lwaki
0: tulowooza.
1: I don't know why we think.
0: Ndidagala isobola okuwonya n'abasawo.
1: That it is medicine and doctors.
0: Netuteeka amaanyi gaffe n'okuza kwaffe mu kusaba sente z'obujjanjabi.
1: And we just pray for money for healing.
0: Naye ng'ate mukama.
1: And yet God.
0: Ayagala sente azikuwe zikole ebirala.
1: Wants to give you money and he doesn't want to give you money and you spend it in hospital bills. Still, be healed. What we want is you to be healed. What we want you is to be healed. And your sickness, let you be a sickness of being.
0: Not it becoming.
1: I pray that that sickness.
0: And I want now to declare that illness. That you are gone. And I want to declare to you that you are the sick person. That you are to be healed. And I want to cancel whatever covenant that you ever made. Or your ancestors made. Or your parents made. With the death.
1: No kufa.
0: Katonda nga wake nyini guwe kone ndagala no kufa.
1: If it is you who made that covenant, it can stop him from coming to you. Because that is how you decide to make a covenant with death. But I will cancel all the covenants that you did with death and hell. I pray for you in the name of Jesus that because of the purifying blood of Jesus, every covenant that you know is
0: there,
1: that is bringing that captivity in sickness. Those sicknesses that don't become healed. Some of you are becoming mad. You're being paralyzed. Death, dying. Is it poverty? Whatever you made covenant with, and the devil is moving in that covenant, in the name of Jesus, I cancel it with the precious blood of Jesus. I weaken it. I break it. I declare that Jesus Christ today to make you free and remove you from that deep sea of death, of sickness, of being weak, of death, of barrenness, of not being married, madness, losing your things, being snatched away, being rejected. That ditch where they put you and your children, may God remove you from there now. You are not supposed to die in the name of Jesus. You are supposed to live now. And declare the goodness of God. Psalms
0: 18:18.
1: From verse 6. I will not die. I will live long. And declare the works of God. So I declare as the Psalms say that you will not die. Don't die. Be alive. They are not going to operate you. In the name of Jesus. Be healed. And declare the goodness of God, the works of the Lord in the world of the living. In the name of
0: Jesus.
1: May God give you as we are going in this prayer.

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It's like time for you now to rise from the sleep, rise from the bed. As you meet it up, now stand up. 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

0: oboli awo obadde ennyanja nfu. 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You've been a dead sea or a dead river. But now there is a flow of life. 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All those who have been dead in the life of God, may the flow of this life giving water flow into your heart, that Jesus may be alive in your heart. God may be alive in your life. 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

0: morning offering in the name of the Father, and of the Son, and of the Holy Spirit. Amen. O Jesus, through the Immaculate Heart of Mary, I offer you my prayers, works, joys, and sufferings of this day in union with the holy sacrifice of Mass throughout the world. I offer them for all the intentions of your Sacred Heart, the salvation of souls, the reparation of sin, and the reunion of all Christians. I offer them for the intentions of our bishops and of all apostles of prayer, and in particular for those recommended by our Holy Father this month. Amen.
1: In the name of the Father, and of the Son, and of the Holy Spirit.
2: Amen.
1: The Lord be with you.
2: And with your spirit.
1: It is Tuesday, the 7th of July, 2026, 14th week in ordinary time. And participating in the proclamation of the Word of God for today are the following Daily Bread members: Richard Cuthbert Banda from Lusaka, Zambia, text for us the first reading. Mofu Muhongo, who celebrates his birthday today, from Kitwe, Zambia, text for us the responsorio psalm. Father Celestino Chishimba, celebrating his priestly anniversary today, working in Cape Town, South Africa, proclaims for us the gospel. And preaching the word of God for us today is Reverend Father Sonny Brown, studying in Rome, Italy. Let us pray. O God, who in the abasement of your Son have raised up a fallen world, fill your faithful with holy joy. For on those you have rescued from slavery to sin, you bestow eternal gladness. Through our Lord Jesus Christ, your Son, who lives and reigns with you in the unity of the Holy Spirit, God, forever and ever. Amen.
3: The first reading, they sow the wind and they shall reap the whirlwind. A reading from the book of the prophet Hosea. Hosea chapter 8, verses 4 to 7. And 11 to 13. Thus says the Lord, Israel made kings, but not through me. They set up princes, but without my knowledge. With their silver and gold, they made idols for their own destruction. I have spurned your calf, O Samaria. My anger burns against them. How long will it be till they are pure in Israel? A workman made it. It is not God. The calf of Samaria shall be broken to pieces, for they sow the wind, and they shall reap the whirlwind. The standing grain has no heads, it shall yield no meal. If it were to yield, aliens would devour it. Because Ephraim has multiplied altars for sinning, they have become to him altars for sinning. Were I to write for him my laws by 10,000, they would be regarded as a strange thing. They love sacrifice. They sacrifice flesh and eat it. But the Lord has no delight in them. Now he will remember their iniquity and punish their sins. They shall return to Egypt. The word of the Lord.
2: Thanks be to God.
4: Response to the psalm is taken from Psalm 115, verses 3 to 4. 5 to 6, 7, 8b, and 8, 9 to 10. The response is taken from Psalm 115, verses 9a. And the response is, House of Israel, trust in the Lord.
5: House of Israel, trust in the Lord.
4: But our God is in the heavens. He does whatever he wills. Their idols are silver and gold, the work of human hands.
5: House of Israel, trust in the Lord.
4: They have mouth, but they cannot speak. They have eyes, but they cannot see. They have ears, but they cannot hear. They have nostrils, but they cannot smell.
5: House of Israel, trust in the Lord.
4: They have hands, but they cannot feel. They have feet, but they cannot walk. Their makers will come to be like them, as will all who trust in them.
5: House of Israel, trust in the Lord.
4: House of Israel, trust in the Lord. He is their help and their shield. House of Aaron, trust in the Lord. He is their help and their shield.
5: House of Israel, trust in the Lord.
4: Gospel acclamation.

0: The Lord be with you.
1: And with your spirit.
0: A reading from the Holy Gospel according to Matthew.
1: Glory to you, O Lord.
0: Matthew chapter 9, verse 32 to 38. At that time, behold, a mute demoniac was brought to Jesus. And when the demon had been cast out, a mute man spoke, and the crowds marveled, saying, "Never was anything like this seen in Israel." But the Pharisees said, "He cast out demons by the prince of demons." And Jesus went about all the cities and villages, teaching in their synagogues and preaching the gospel of the kingdom, and healing every disease and every infirmity. When he saw the crowd, he had compassion for them, because they were harassed and helpless. The harvest is plentiful, but the laborers are few. Pray therefore the Lord of the harvest to send out laborers into his harvest. The Gospel of the Lord.
1: Praise to you, Lord Jesus Christ.
2: My dearest brothers and sisters in Christ, in today's first reading, we hear Moses speaking to Israel in the 8th century BC. The northern kingdom was prosperous, but spiritually bankrupt. They set up kings and princes, not through the hands of God. They wanted autonomy, they wanted controlled security, but on their own terms. Then there was the golden calf in Samaria. That was also idolatry worship. They took God's gifts, silver and gold, and turned them into a god they can manage. We do the same today. We call it making space for God. But often, we make a god that fits into our own

scamming, an empty ritual. They expected blessing, security, prosperity. Instead, they got invasion. They got exile. They got loss. The grain stood tall, but had no heads. It looked good, but it hallowed. My dear brothers and sisters, God's law here isn't arbitrary punishment. It has to do with a cause and effect relationship. When we build life apart from God, we build on sand. It cannot hold when the storm comes. Let's take for example, what the people of Israel did is what we do today. We see in many parts of the world, for example, we choose leaders. And those leaders that we choose, most people choose their leaders not because of competency. They choose their leaders because maybe they belong to their own cohort. They belong to their own tribe. They belong to their own group. And so we see tribalism, sectionalism, nepotism, cronyism, and all the isms happening in our world today. And when that leader, for example, that we have chosen, does not bear fruit, we want to blame God. God is saying to us through the prophet Hosea, no, we cannot blame him because we sowed wind and we reap wild wind. And when those leaders that we have chosen turn out to be something else, our situations, our country become a bit harder. Things are not working. Can you blame God for that? You cannot blame God. You blame yourself. Because God gave you your right senses to look and evaluate who to choose. To look and evaluate who to be a leader. But because of narrow-mindedness, we decide to choose our own. And when things do not work well, let us don't blame God. Let us don't blame God. When things are hard, they are hard for everyone. When things do not go well, they don't go well for everyone. When commodities, the price of commodities escalate, then that affects everyone. And so that must give us the responsibility to put the right people in the right places. Another aspect Hosea was looking at is the tragedy of empty religion. Look at the verses 11 to 13. Ephraim multiplied altars, but they became altars for sinning. They offered sacrifices, but God said, I do not accept them. Why? Because the heart wasn't in it. Religion became performance, ritual without relationship, sacrifice without surrender. God says, though I write for him the multitude of my laws, they are regarded as strange things. They had the law, but it felt foreign. They knew the words, but God was not behind them. This is the warning for us. We can go to mass, pray, use the right language, and still keep God at length's arms or at arm's length. Worship that does not change the heart becomes hollow. God doesn't want our offerings if he does not have our hearts. What's the message of Amos, Hosea, for us today? The prophet Hosea's message is not just an ancient history, it's a mirror. First, check what you are building in your life. Is it Christ? Or is it your plans, your reputations, comfort, or control? Anything built without him will eventually collapse. Second, watch for empty religion. God cares less about how many prayers you say than about whether your heart is turned towards him. He wants relationship, not ritual alone. Third, remember that God's discipline is mercy. He exposes the wild wind not to destroy us, but to wake us up. He wants us to stop sowing wind and start sowing justice, mercy, love, forgiveness, and faithfulness. In conclusion, Hosea is telling us to return to the Lord. Israel's exile to Egypt was the consequences of turning away from God. But Hosea's whole book ends up with a call to return to God. God says through Hosea, return, O Israel, to the Lord your God. He is slow to anger.

0: and rich in mercy. Today, Christ offers us the same invitation. Don't settle for a God you can control. Don't settle for rituals without love. Return to the living God who chose you first, who gives you his Son, and who wants to make your life fruitful, not hollow. May we be people who sow in the Spirit so that we may reap everlasting life. And may God in his goodness bless us all. Amen.
1: Glory be to the Father, and to the Son, and to the Holy Spirit.
2: As it was in the beginning, is now, and ever shall be, world without end. Amen.
1: The Lord be with you.
2: And with your spirit.
1: And may Almighty God bless you, the Father, and the Son, and the Holy Spirit.
2: Amen.
1: Blessed Tuesday to you.
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4: I wish to state I was quoted out of context. In any event, this house is a house of record, and being the custodian of the rules of procedure and being the house of record, and if anybody thinks that I mentioned what the leader of opposition mentioned, I want to urge that member to bring a documentary evidence and lay on table. And once it is laid on table, and it is true that I said what he said, then I will be able to apologize to this country and to the persons who are affected. But before that is done, because it is not true, I will not do it.
0: Banafi, amawulira ag'obudde buno bwe gatyo bwe gagenze, sigadde nze Alex Magala, mbagaliza onako lunchi.
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0: 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Is not supposed to hold a political position. 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
12: A very good afternoon. It's the news at 12 o'clock with me, Sunday Gloria Abwatch. Parliament reconvenes today after a 2 weeks recess for the sixth sitting of the first meeting of the first session of the 12th Parliament of Uganda, with proceedings scheduled to begin at 2 p.m. The House is expected to be chaired by Deputy Speaker Tom Asaiwa, which will be his first chairing session of the 12th Parliament. MPs will then consider the designation of legislators to standing and sectoral committees, a key step in constituting parliamentary committees that oversee government business. The sitting will also feature the election of backbench commissioners who form part of the parliamentary commission responsible for the administration of parliament. Lawmakers are also expected to elect Uganda's representatives to the Pan-African Parliament. In addition, parliament will designate members to several international parliamentary bodies, including the Commonwealth Parliamentary Association, the Organization of Islamic Cooperation Parliamentary Union, the Inter-Party Union, and the African Caribbean and Pacific European Union Parliamentary Assembly. Uganda Law Society President Isaac Samakade has called on communities to establish people's report cards to rank judges, magistrates, prosecutors and lawmakers based on their performance, saying the initiative will promote accountability in the justice system. The proposal is part of an 8-point manifesto released to Mark Sabah, which he declared a right to insult day. Samakade urged Ugandans to publicly challenge injustice, document alleged abuses and expose officials accused of failing the public. He also encouraged citizens to attend court sessions, explain proceedings in local languages and use poetry, music and social media to highlight failures in the justice system. The campaign under the hashtag InsultDay77 calls for sustained civic action beyond the annual Sabasaba commemoration. The police have cautioned the public to exercise extra care when using open fires and to hire qualified electricians for electrical wiring following a major fire that destroyed more than 10 homes in Kinyoro Zone, Katwe Parish, Makinde Division. The July 4th blaze displaced several families, including those of Joseph Tamale, Simon Peterson, Lokot, Lawrence Senono, David Biekwaso, John Bosco, Thiang, Nyanzi Kapindu, Nadim and others. Local Sejire, deputy spokesperson from the police, Kampala Metropolitan, says two women sustained serious burn injuries and were rushed to hospital for treatment after the Directorate of Fire Prevention and Rescue Services responded to the scene. He adds that investigators suspect the fire may have been caused by an open flame or an electrical short circuit, although inquiries are still ongoing. Meanwhile, Kisugu police are investigating the sudden death of an identified 17-year-old porter who was found dead by his colleagues. His body was taken to Mulago City Mortuary as detectives worked to establish the exact cause of death. Preparations are in high gear for the 2026 West Nile Annual Convention, which will bring together government officials, investors, business leaders and members of the diaspora to explore investment opportunities in the West Nile sub-region. The three-day convention will be held from July 16th to 19th at the Leonardo Hotel in Milton Keynes, United Kingdom, under the theme Unlocking Investment Opportunities in West Nile. The event is expected to attract members of the West Nile community in Uganda and the diaspora, representatives of the governments of Uganda and the United Kingdom, investors, development partners, local government leaders, entrepreneurs and academics. Organized by the West Nile Welfare and Development Association UK in collaboration with the West Nile diaspora community, the convention aims to position West Nile as one of East Africa's emerging investment destinations and to strengthen partnerships between Uganda and the United Kingdom. Dr. Lazarus Anguva, chairperson of the organizing committee, said all preparation for the convention have been completed. He said the meeting will focus on unlocking investment opportunities for households across West Nile through modern agriculture, small and medium-sized enterprises, and large-scale investments. West Nile represents one of East Africa's last untapped investment frontiers. The opportunities span agriculture, manufacturing, logistics, tourism, healthcare, ICT and renewable energy, and this convention creates a platform to transform these assets into sustainable investment back home, Dr. Anguva said. Ferdinand Lali, a general medical practitioner in United Kingdom and the general secretary of the West Nile Diaspora Community, said the convention seeks to showcase the region's investment potential, strengthen government diaspora partnerships, promote UK-Uganda collaboration and create opportunities for local businesses. Lali said delegates will also network, showcase projects, explore joint ventures and mobilize support for the proposed West Nile Museum and Cultural Information Center in Arua City. Kamwenje District has registered its highest ever number of candidates for the 2026 primary leaving examinations, with education officials attributing the increase to efforts aimed at reducing unnecessary class repetition and keeping more learners in school. The district registered 6,353 candidates for this year's examinations, up from 5,025 in 2025, representing an increase of about 26%. 100%. The milestone comes after the Uganda National Examinations Board, UNEB, closed registration for the 2026 National Examinations, paving the way for preparations ahead of the November PLE exams, according to Kamwenge District Inspector of Schools Edson Niwagaba. 3,904 candidates were registered from government-aided schools, while 2,450 came from private schools. Girls accounted for the majority of the candidates, with 3,324 registrations compared to 3,030 boys. Nwagaba attributed the record registration to the district's campaign encouraging schools to promote eligible primary 6 learners to primary 7 instead of making them repeat classes unnecessarily. He said that during the 2025 district promotion examinations, 6,743 people sat the assessments, with only 389 failing to qualify for the promotion to primary 7. The district encouraged schools to promote learners who met the required standards, and many head teachers responded positively. The State Minister for Finance, Planning and Economic Development, Sisi Mulondo, has warned local leaders and residents that even small acts of corruption have a significant negative impact on service delivery and community development. While addressing local leaders, local council leaders from several villages in Makulubita sub-county, Luwero district, Minister Mulondo urged residents to stop believing that only high-profile corruption cases involving the theft of large sums of money are harmful. She noted that petty corruption, such as demanding or accepting small bribes to provide public services, is equally detrimental to development. She cited health facilities, educational institutions, and small businesses as smaller sectors where such practices continue to hinder efficient service delivery. Minister Mulondo made the remarks during a fact-finding mission aimed at assessing the financial challenges facing communities in the Luwero area. She emphasized that meaningful development cannot be achieved as long as corruption, regardless of its scale, continues to be tolerated. And in foreign news, French President Emmanuel Macron is safe following reports of explosions in central Damascus. This morning, the Elysee Palace has said Macron is in the capital for talks with his Syrian counterpart, Ahmed al-Shara, at the presidential palace. The security source told the BBC the blasts were caused by two explosive devices and that several people have been wounded. After traveling to Syria, Macron is set to head to Turkey for the NATO summit. The visit continues as planned, according to the Elysee Palace. After reports of the explosion in the city, videos and images on social media showed plumes of smoke and flames rising from a vehicle near a hotel in the Syrian capital. As those reports came in, Syrian state television said that al-Shara had welcomed Macron to the presidential palace. His officials said the French president did not hear any explosions while on his way to the meeting, his officials said. And finally, today in history, the 7th day of July in 2005, the London transit system was struck by coordinated suicide bomb attacks that killed 39 people and injured more than 700. And with that ends the news on Radio Sapiencia. I am Sunday Gloria Abwatch.
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3: It is the news at 4 p.m. My name is Sunday Gloria Abwatch. The case in which former Kampala Lord Mayor and the People's Front for Freedom leader Elias Lukwago is charged with imprison of treason has been adjourned to July 16th of this year. Makindye Grade 1 Magistrate Aida Nanjala ordered the adjournment after the trial magistrate, Chief Magistrate Sarah Basamera, was unable to preside over the proceedings due to illness. Before the case was adjourned, Lukwago, who appeared virtually from Luzira Prison, made an emotional appeal to the court seeking urgent medical intervention. He said his deteriorating health and prison conditions had left him fearing for his life. Lukwago told the court that a team of specialists at Mulago National Referral Hospital had diagnosed him with 5 chronic health conditions, including a herniated disc that requires urgent assessment by neurosurgeons in India, where he previously underwent cervical spine surgery in 2024. According to the medical recommendations presented in court, Lukwago should be kept in a well-ventilated environment, undergo further cervical spine treatment, and receive additional investigations for lower esophageal condition suspected to be cancer, among other medical concerns. His lead counsel, Maida Tseguna, urged the court to expedite arrangements for specialized treatment, arguing that the latest medical report showed conditions requiring immediate attention, particularly the herniated disc. Tseguna also criticized the continued detention of his client, saying Lukwago's worsening health made his continued stay in prison inappropriate.
4: Some of the findings conclude that some of his ailments are permanent. He's got to live with them, but in accordance with the prescribed lifestyle. That lifestyle cannot be ensured in prison conditions. Unfortunately, the presiding chief magistrate, they said, is indisposed. On the other prayers that we placed before court, the learned magistrate, grade 1, advised that we interface with the chief magistrate as the only person with the jurisdiction to issue orders. I don't believe that, but that's her ruling.
3: The High Court in Arua has ordered an inquest into the 2018 fatal shooting of Yasin Kauma, driver of National Unity Platform leader Robert Kyagulanyi Ssentamu, nearly 8 years after his death during the Arua Municipality Parliamentary by-election campaigns. In a judgment delivered on Monday, Justice Harriet Grace Magala directed that the inquest be conducted by the Chief Magistrate of Arua Chief Magistrate's Court, ruling that the circumstances surrounding Kauma's death warrants an independent judicial inquiry in the interests of justice. The application was filed by Kauma's widow, who sought an order compelling the then Minister of Internal Affairs, JJ Odong, to appoint a coroner to investigate the killing. She argued that her husband's death was violent and unnatural and therefore required an inquest under the Inquests Act. A court records show that Kauma was shot on August 13th of 2018 during the heated campaigns for the Arua Municipality Parliamentary by-election. According to a medical certificate issued by the Arua Regional Referral Hospital, he died from a brain injury caused by gunshot wounds. The Attorney General opposed the application, arguing that the High Court lacked powers to compel the minister to appoint a coroner and that the widow should first first wave should have pursued the remedies provided under the law. However, Justice Magala dismissed the objections, noting that the government did not dispute that Kauma died from gunshot wounds and that the medical evidence sufficiently established the death as violent and unnatural. The judge explained that the purpose of an inquest is not to determine a criminal liability but to establish how, when and where a person died, adding that such inquiries serve the interests of the deceased family, the public and the administration of justice. Justice Magala further held that while the court could not compel the minister to appoint a coroner, Section 27A of the Inquests Act empowers the High Court to order an inquest. The leader of opposition, Joel Senyonyi, has urged the government to refrain from interfering with the granting of court bail to accused persons. Senyonyi's remarks follow President Museveni's address to the nation last weekend, during which he opposed the granting of bail to certain suspects, arguing that their release could jeopardize ongoing investigations. The leader of opposition in parliament, Senyonyi, cited Article 23(6) of the Constitution, which guarantees the right to apply for bail before conviction. He appealed to legal experts within the government to advise the relevant authorities to respect the independence of the judiciary and uphold the constitutional rights of Ugandans. Responding to Senyonyi's concerns, Attorney General Sam Mayanja stated that bail is a constitutional right, emphasizing that the decision to grant bail rests solely with the courts and is made at the discretion of a judicial officer based on the circumstances of each case. The leader of opposition in parliament, Joe Senyonyi, has asked government to account for Ugandans repatriated from South Africa following the recent wave of anti-migrant violence. According to the government, through the means of foreign affairs and other relevant agencies, about 800 Ugandans have so far been repatriated. They are currently undergoing rehabilitation at the National Leadership Institute before being integrated into their communities. Senyonyi has also called on the government to provide an update on the diplomatic engagement between Uganda and South Africa in response to the crisis. South Africa has recently experienced widespread anti-migrant protests and xenophobic unrest, with demonstrators demanding the removal of undocumented foreign nationals from the country. Opposition party Justice Forum has urged Ugandans to use the upcoming LC 1 and 2 elections to end decades of national resistance movement dominance, describing the polls as an opportunity for people-centered political renewal from the village level. In a statement issued today, GMA spokesperson Dr. Swaib Kagwan-Sereko called on eligible voters to actively participate in the elections, reject vote buying, and support opposition-aligned candidates. The party said it aims to win 65% of Uganda's 71,227 village councils and 10,595 parish councils, arguing that the local offices are crucial in managing land, security, health and local budgets. Kagwa also accused the government of driving the country into unsustainable debt, mismanaging public resources and undermining constitutional governance. GMA pledged to field candidates across the country and offer training, campaign materials and nomination support to aspiring candidates contesting on the party ticket. Kagwa urged citizens to step forward, contest, vote and protest protect the constitution. I beg your pardon, saying Uganda's future would be determined by its villages rather than political elites.
0: Uganda has over 71,227 villages and 10,595 parishes. These are the foundation of the republic. As the opposition, we are targeting to win 65% of these offices, equivalent to 46,000 village councils. These offices are central to the social economic lives of our people. They handle land, they handle security, they handle health and local budgets. If citizens reclaim these spaces in the election cycle with honesty, patriotic Ugandans, we will gain control of our country.
3: Cabinet has approved the Food and Agriculture Regulatory Authority Bill 2026, paving the way for the establishment of a single regulator to oversee food safety, agricultural inputs, and veterinary products. The decision was made during the Cabinet meeting held at State House Entebbe on Monday and was announced at the weekly Cabinet briefing held at the Uganda Media Center on Tuesday. Cabinet also approved the appointment of a new governing board for the National Building Review Board. Speaking at the briefing, Minister for ICT and National Guidance, Justin Kasule Lumumba, said the proposed legislation seeks to harmonize the regulation of food and agricultural products by creating a single regulatory framework.
5: Currently, National Drug Authority regulates both the medicine, the drugs for human beings and for the animals, and for the plants. Then food is under UNBS. So we are now leaving, the bill is proposing to bring all the others under the Ministry of Agriculture, under the Food and Agricultural Regulatory Authority. So we expect that if it becomes law, it will ensure that the food and feeds produced and imported, as well as plants and environment, are safe.
3: And finally, in foreign news, a Paris court upholds Marine Le Pen's embezzlement conviction but clears the path for her to run in the 2027 French presidential election. Court of Appeal judges sentenced Le Pen to 3 years of imprisonment, with two suspended and one with an electronic tag. After the trial in 2025, the hard right leader was given a 4-year sentence with 2 years suspended and the remaining two to be served with a tag. She was also originally handed a 5-year ban from running for public office, which has been reduced today to 15 months. This means Le Pen can't technically run for the French presidency next year. And that ends the news on Radio Sapientia. I am Sunday Gloria Abuch.
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2: He deploys the military against the citizens, those who oppose him. We ask you to support our demands for accountability for the crimes against humanity that he has committed and continues to commit against the people of Uganda. I thank you.
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5: I witnessed how people were carrying money in bags in parliament. Ndi
3: abantu baba deba situla esibisa obye sente mu parliament.
5: How money was being carried just like rubbish.
3: Nti esibisa obye sente mu parliament kumulembe kwa the right honorable Banita Mongo. 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
5: So parliament is terrible. And I've seen how other people were suffering here today. You know, the majority of those ones who were arrested, they were only being used by the former speaker, Anita Amo.
3: Agamba, nti habo naba kuatidua, baba deba kuzesiwa bukuzesiwa. Yali speaker, Honorable Anita Amo, nti habo naba deba kuzesa.
5: For example,
3: chokula bidako.
5: She could ask the authority to wire money into your account. And after receiving the money, you must carry everything. Not even picking 1,000.
3: Agamba, nti nabada kwaze sababu yinza, nibateka sente kwa account yo. Nyinga wezi jako kwa account, zonabu wezi jako, tosideka kwa ya denechi kumi, nozi mtu walida.
5: You withdraw all that money,
3: sente zo nozi jako,
5: and hand it over to her, without picking a cent.
3: Ozi jako zonanga wezize kwa account yo, nozi mtu walida. Nga toje kwa ya denechi kumi.
5: And today, they are now being arraigned in court, that they are accomplices of the event.
3: Ndi kakati bana abantu sente ze sente be yakoze sanga nezita kwa account zawe kati bambi baba kute bali mu koti.
5: To me, the key suspect is the former speaker Anita Moe and the clerk to parliament.
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5: The clerk to parliament will come in because no money shall be withdrawn without the authorization of the clerk of parliament.
3: Nti kalani wa parliament wabi yingiriramu teri sente zijibwayo nga takiriza.
5: Is the principal chief accounting officer in the parliament. So why should we really disturb those people? They are very innocent. They were only being used ignorant.
3: Gilbert Olanya agamba nti banobo na they are very innocent. Tebalina musango baba kozesa lwa butamanya. 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
5: Some people were complaining. It is true, once your boss directs you to do something, you cannot refuse.
3: Nti mukama wabu wabanga kugambi nti wa intende sente kwa account yo gendo zijeko ozinde tetu sovola gana.
5: Aware that in parliament.
3: Oh, I reckon I will now. You get the binge, yeah?
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0: 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She walked.
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3: 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I've forgiven you and your son. Ulida.
4: As I listened to my brother Museveni's national state address.
3: Nti wenali mpuliliza mwanyi naze President Museveni.
4: In which he made a mockery of me and he even laughed.
3: Nti yamokinga no kuseka na seka nuseke yanseke.
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3: chondache bachita.
4: But as I was considering and calling upon my God to help me and calm me down,
3: dinga ndi mukwega ira mukama katonda anyamba nzikakanye,
4: he reminded me of the story of Abel and Cain.
3: Nti anze chukiza story ya Cain ne Abel.
4: When after killing his brother,
3: nti oluva nyola Cain okuta muganda we Abel,
4: Cain declared to God that he was not a keeper of his brother.
3: Nti oluva nyola Cain okuta muganda we Abel yategeza mukama katonda nti nze siri sinze mukumi wa muganda wange.
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4: was revealing to the state that he's not the keeper of his sister.
3: Nti yawe kakaseze gwanga nti ya kuma mwanyi naze.
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3: kakati
4: I would like to remind my brother,
3: njagala kujukiza muganda wange,
4: of that very curse
3: chikolimo
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0: Those who have been putting forward the slogan bizemu. 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Bizemu. 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The past happenings meant that anybody arrested or abducted would not go to court, but would end up as a dead body at Namanve Forest, the River Nile. So to have somebody arrested and taken to court, and then you say Bizemu, you are really deceiving yourself.
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5: There's been a lot of talk to begin disregarding bail for certain prisoners. I hope that especially the legal minds in government will advise against this. Application for bail is a legal right in our constitution. Let us not scrap it. Let us not even think about that, because Article 28(3) of our constitution, the presumption of innocence. That's why somebody can show up in court and say, okay, now that I am innocent, until court determines otherwise, let me be tried as I come from home.
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6: When we are handling these matters, we must look at chapter 4 of the constitution, which caters for the Bill of Rights. Article 51, 52, 53, 54 put in place the Human Rights Commission. And where government fails to act, it's the duty of the Human Rights Commission to come up. And what is happening now, the Human Rights Commission is awash in the day. Papers, bickering,
7: what's your
6: fighting.
7: Procedure matter?
6: Mr. Speaker, yeah, I'm raising procedure matter,
7: yeah.
6: And I'm coming with it. So, with this bickering and the remedy to all these challenges, wouldn't be said, okay, procedure okay, that whoever is coming back to report on what the leader of officials stated, we need to know what exactly is happening in the Human Rights Commission. Otherwise, speaking, I don't think we have anything happening in that commission. People are fighting each other, and it's painful, Mr. Speaker. Governments must come out directly to tell us what's happening. And the Attorney General is here. He knows the role and duties of the Human Rights Commission by the Constitution. Where is the Attorney General?
3: Mkwano kulasa waleza wa government Sam Mayanja asabye parliament yokumuwa ya sabitiemu ateketeke chukwa ndiko chanabu liregwanga konsongeno. 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
3: There's been a lot of talk to begin disregarding bail for certain prisoners. I hope that especially the legal minds in government will advise against this. Application for bail is a legal right in our constitution. Let us not scrap it. Let us not even think about that, because Article 28(3) of our constitution, the presumption of innocence, that's why somebody can show up in court and say, okay, now that I am innocent until court determines otherwise, let me be tried as I come from home.
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My name is Sister Maria Teresa Nababi from Immaculate Heart of Mary Paratrix Gogonya Sisters. I have come here as a representative of Association of Religious in Uganda, known as ARU, to talk about pastoral care in elderly. What is pastoral care? Pastoral care, this is an active care given to a patient or a person holistically immediately after identifying a problem or a need. Pastoral care aims to nurture the spiritual well-being of a person and communities. It is a compassionate and supportive role requiring empathy, active listening, positive understanding, acceptance, with strong communication skills. So pastoral care is about promoting health, growth, and well-being. In James chapter 5, verses 13 to 15, we are invited to pray for the sick, to be happy with them in joy moments, and tell us that it is our responsibility to comfort or to comfort those in pain as our desired contributing outcome to reduce on their pain. How do you handle a person in need when delivering pastoral care services? When I'm talking with a person in need or in pain or in joy moments, three things to identify in conversations or in verbatim with a person in need. One, the needs of that person. Two, hopes of that person. Three, resources. For example, a person or a patient or any person in need can wake up at night and start moving around with complaint that he or she has not eaten anything, forgetting that she or he was given food before sleeping or going to bed. That is dementia, an indicator to sign off dementia. So the need or this person is food. The person needs food. That is the need of that person. He or she is feeling hungry. Second point, hoping to get food and eat. Then resources. We, the caretakers, we are the resources of that person to look for food and give it to her or him, so that he or she can go back to sleep peacefully. To take care of the people in need, especially the elder, we have to love this work, to own it, so that people feel the power of companionship through home visiting, talk to them in a pathetic way, create a sense of welcome and acceptance, which can mitigate exaggerated and individualism and isolation. We have to get time to listen to them with attentive listening and to visit them.

we have to be very patient with them to testify the perpetual love and healing of God. We have to give equal love without discrimination, restoring their dignity, avoiding poor handling in order to prevent undesired outcomes in their way of living. Confidentiality is very important, especially when it comes to sensitive topics like health issues, financial struggles, or personal relationships. It helps build trust and ensures that the elderly person feels comfortable sharing their thoughts and feelings without fear or judgment. Particularly, it is important for elderly who are vulnerable. So by respecting their confidentiality, we can create a safe and supportive environment where they feel valued and respected. Faith is very important in pastoral care services. It provides comfort in times of physical, emotional, or spiritual distress. It gives a sense of purpose and meaning, especially during times of transition or loss. It can provide a sense of connection to a community, guide on moral and ethical issues, build trust, and provide emotional and spiritual support.

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4: In the elderly care, we have to be prepared to welcome all situations without being judgmental and avoid discrimination. We have to be active listeners, understanding the person's perspective and experience. We have to be empathetic to show them compassion, understand their feelings and challenges. Non-judgmental language, using respectful language to create a safe space, to show respect, acknowledge and appreciate individual differences in order to create a supportive and welcoming environment. To be in good terms with the elderly during their conversations, we have to consider the following. Active listening, give them full attention and show your care about what they are saying. Empathy, number two, is needed. Understand and validate their feelings and experiences. Number three, patience. Allow them to share their thoughts at their own pace. Four, respect. Show respect for their life experiences, wisdom, and perspectives. Five, clear communication is needed. Speak clear. Avoid jargon, using big terms or difficult terms, and ensure understanding. Six, non-judgmental attitude. Avoid criticizing or judging their thoughts or feelings. Seven, show interest. Show genuine interest in their life experiences and stories. By adapting these approaches, you can build trust, foster meaningful connections, and create a supportive for elderly. Challenges in giving pastoral care to the elderly. Physical limitations, mobility issues, hearing or vision loss, and chronic illness can make communication and visits more difficult. Two, cognitive decline. Dementia, known as Alzheimer's disease, or other cognitive impairments can affect memory, understanding, and communication. Three, emotional struggles. Questions about morality, faith, and purpose can arise. Five, building trust, establishing trust with elderly, especially those with post-trauma or negative experiences. Six, family dynamics. Navigating complex family relationships and caregiver stress. Seven, anthropological. Here I'm talking about culture issues. This is about culture sensitivity, understanding and respecting culture, backgrounds, and values. Eight, caregivers burnout. Supporting caregivers physically, emotionally, and spiritual well-being. Nine, end-of-life care. Providing compassionate care during terminal illness or hospice. 10, self-care. Maintaining one's own physical, emotional, and spiritual well-being while caring for others. These challenges require pastoral caregivers to be compassionate, flexible, and creative in their approach. Dear listeners, because of time, allow me to conclude. As I said, let's remember to take care of the elderly with patience. It is important. Remember that it is important. Our elderly loved ones, we strive they may be well holistically. we have to provide a compassionate support and seek resources when needed. We pray for those caring for the elderly themselves, that they may find comfort and peace. Before ending this talk with a prayer, I send my greetings to the new government in my institute, Immaculate Heart of Mary Patrick Gogoya Sisters, Mother Geno, Speranza Namusisi, Vicaress, Reverend Sister Maria Solomon Nambi, Reverend Sister Maria Josephine Namubiru, Reverend Sister Maria Nabaka, Reverend Sister Maria Betty Mirembe Naku, and dear Reverend Sisters Maria Rita Namayanja and Sister Maria Josephine Serabide. Your dedication has inspired us. Thank you very much for the work done to our institution. Dear listeners, let us conclude with this prayer. Dear God, grant peace, comfort, and guidance to those caring for the elder. May they find strength in their service and joy in their love. Bless the elderly with dignity, love, peace, and may. Thank you for listening to me. Ndi Maria Sister Teresa nziramu okwogera amannya gange nga nva mu kibiina eky'omutima omutukuvu ogwannyaffe Bikira Maria omuddaabiriza abeggogonya omukama abakuumi.
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0: tutunuulira nti where there is a communicator, there is a listener.
2: And where the listener and the communicator,
0: there is the feedback.
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0: 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We want to do than what God wants us to do. 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
0: consortio.
1: Pope John Paul II offered his encouraging and nourishing exhortation to the church in the hope that all families during his papacy and those families of the future would hold fast to the beautiful and salvific witness that the sacrament of marriage is purported to be for the world. He reminds us that spouses are a permanent reminder to the church of what happened on the cross. They are for one another and for the children witnesses to the salvation in which the sacrament makes them sharers. Omutukuvu Papa Yohana Paulo wokubiri.
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0: 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In essence, marriage is a memorial, actuation, and prophecy. Meaning, as a memorial, husband and wife in the sacrament of marriage have the honor and the purpose of memorizing the magnificent labors of Christ by their daily humble and the selfless sacrifice in caring for the offspring. As actuation, they are called to be exemplars of Christ's love and the forgiveness to one another and to their children throughout their entire lives. As a prophecy, they have the honorable task of embodying and revealing with the reverence and the commitment to one another and their offsprings that Christ is the way, truth, and light, and through him alone can one receive eternal communion with God. Amakuru. 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